to blow. 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
50: 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Susie Quattro, yeah.
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57: 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You give me a great pleasure. I feel so good to pronounce a very nice musician.
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9: 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On the guitar, on the guitar. Mr. Joe fucking Perry.
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0: Snyder, but some people know me better as D. Fucking Snyder. 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
1: Well, I'm not gonna fucking bullshit you just so you feel good.
0: They were fucking louder. And I don't think the people in the back were singing loud enough. I don't think the people on the sides were singing loud enough. I don't think that dude with the Wiener Schnitzel on his mouth. 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
1: 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I think Kid Joe's got dibs on that. Originally it was Megadeth, but...

0: Yesterday, December 7th, 1941, a date which will live in infamy.
1: Que tragédias, que horrores, que crimes. É isso que Hitler e tudo que ele representa trouxe para a Europa e para o mundo.
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4: with the German Chancellor, Herr Hitler.
5: Com o chanceler alemão, Herr Hitler.
4: And here is the paper,
5: e aqui está o papel,
4: which bears,
5: que traz,
4: his name upon it as well as mine.
5: O nome dele, juntamente com o meu.
6: Prime Minister, the situation in France. Is it true we're in full retreat? Is France lost?
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8: We should prove ourselves once more able to defend our island home, to ride out the storm of war, and to outlive the menace of tyranny. We shall go on to the end. We shall fight in France. We shall fight on the seas and oceans. We shall fight with growing confidence and growing strength in the air. We shall defend our island. We shall defend our island. Whatever the cost may be. We shall fight on the beaches. We shall fight on the landing grounds. We shall fight in the fields and in the streets. We shall fight in the hills. We shall never surrender.
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3: 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Jones.
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La prochaine chanson est from the Do film Tarzan. It's called You'll Be in My Heart.

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Cadillac looking like it's setting still, and I caught Maybelline at the top of the hill. 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

0: Thank you.
1: From Blue Hawaii, ladies and gentlemen.
2: Wise men say only fools are shit. Oh, but I can't.